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It is now time with our Drive Time Show with Jones Industry. Yo ngalo ke tonga to afinga tiki so nasi tafako na no blabla na na uila na na ulu ko tokanga. 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So nasi.

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We've got building supplies, electrical supplies, plumbing supplies. 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Not only that, we have the Habs Hardware Store over there at Wellington Road, right behind our Sonasi gas station, just like Jones Industry in Tofua. 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Or you can go to EM Jones in Taufahau, facing the square that used to be Digital Square. 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

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You cannot miss us with a big orange building in the heart of Nuku'alofa in Taufaha Road. 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

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How my it'll poke on my drive time show.

Beautiful, beautiful back-to-back music going out to everybody out there. It is now time with our drive time show with Jones Industry. You want to look at my toe finger? Because I'm not sitting for good. 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Because I'm coming. You want to look at my toe? Toe finger. 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My feet go gay. Because finger poke. I'm going to look at my happy. Langa. Because I'm finger. Mono. But I'm happy. Finger to give. Because Jones Industry. Atu e ke tongo katoa. So nasi.

beautiful song going out to everybody out there with Jones. Don't forget to everybody out there, for any of your building supply needs, you cannot go wrong with Jones. We've got building supplies, electrical supplies, plumbing supplies. We have them all. Not only that, we have the Habs Hardware Store over there at Wellington Road, right behind our Sonasi gas station, just like Jones Industry in Tofua. We're opposite our gas station, Sonasi gas station. Or you can go to EM Jones in Taufahau, facing the square that used to be Digital Square. 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

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I say.

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0: 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And love isn't do this for me and I'm going to do this for you. 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
1: For all the times that you ain't in my parade, and all the clubs you get in using my name.

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0: What a beautiful song going out to everybody out there in the Kinamatonga joining us in our breakfast show. Go ye bumbong ni kada kete for problema for technical. But we on Friday, Friday, the 4th of September 2026 at Te Uwhaiwa Stadium. The kickoff is at 3 p.m. That's 3 p.m. Tongan time, and in Australia is 12 p.m. Mm-hmm. It is the Battle of the Kaumea Ofi Trophy. It is the Tonga Presidents 15 versus the First Nations and Pacifica Presidents. It's going to be a good game. It's going to be a good game. Ko frahingoa ke paremia ke pasteni pogo una pego frahingoa pego timi bea.
1: E kai o gui ke timi president. 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
0: They been playing with each other long time. Yeah, like
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1: Kapau na ito tongi mata ba ante ta live. 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
0: Mata ba.
1: Why don't you go and enjoy?
0: Ora be be mai ka kai ugu follow the tai live ka na. Don't worry why ki for event is coming soon. For event is coming soon. Te mato ki live. 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Ok, ven gonna win to ay but malu. 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Even going to work it, they go get a very buy.
1: Go on flight or weekend. Go on flight or weekend. It's all with Jaffi. He parked the Fima. He felt he got the team being a Pristine. Then a very bad Maria, but what I'm going to do. Manato, you know, special room in Pacific Timber. Go at our fitting. At our Nahi, no, no, for Palama. IT, Moela, Mo X, Mehafua. Okuma Holoki.
0: Okay, I'll go to Tongi. Okay, I'll be a repeat. Okay, I'll be a repeat.
1: Okay, I'll be a repeat.
0: Okay, I'll be a repeat. Okay, I'll be a repeat. Okay, I'll be a repeat. Okay, I'll be a repeat. Okay, I'll be a repeat. Okay, I'll be a repeat. Okay, I'll be a repeat. Okay, I'll be a repeat. Okay, I'll be a repeat. Okay, I'll be a repeat. Okay, I'll be a repeat. Okay, I'll be a repeat. Okay, I'll be a repeat. Okay, I'll be a repeat. Okay, I'll be a repeat. Okay, I'll be a repeat. Okay, I'll be a repeat. Okay, I'll be a repeat. Okay, I'll be a repeat. Okay, I'll be a repeat. Okay, I'll be a repeat. Okay, I'll be a repeat. Okay, I'll be a repeat. Okay, I'll be a repeat. Okay,

0: What a beautiful song. That was Night Fire with Hook, Line and Sinker joining us in our breakfast show. Go yeah, bum bum ni ba mo BDH Pacific Tim and Hardware. Oh, I'm not getting on the top. Fing out to get the fuck out of the thing now. Go to the lavatory, mo feeling again. Now, Langa and Abrama and Uhila. Now, go to Kanga Makato, Bimmy Fab, Bimmy BDH Pacific Timber and Hardware. Come my in the book of my breakfast show. Ripe.
1: Hey, you from Manata, they be Manato flight day. Oh, we can eat it out here. Park it in Fima. 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Timmy, Prestenico, Tonga, Nakina, Wanga. Datang beda mata ba itu faiba ayah kau dan tahu siapa kau patoya apa ingat remember it's free for everybody.
0: I've been getting a lot of messages, Ripe, and I know Ripe will probably get it soon. 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Yeah, it's a message that's going around, and they're saying for you to copy and paste it. This is. It might be unpopular a bit, but everyone needs to relax. Eh? There is no magical deadline today. 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That doesn't necessarily mean they have the legal right to use it. However, they want however way they want, but once it's online, you can't fully control it. So instead of copying and pasting this message on your feed, this is what you need to do. Go to your settings, put it to private to make sure your profile is private. Okay?
1: Maria.
0: You want your message for send him. Que da faco ni ribe
1: de lau que da faco mesmo no bodo do Facebook like que bem mo skip e lá
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0: That can't do much. When you post it publicly,
1: that's it. You
0: can't do
1: much.
0: Anything.
1: Yeah, go me a bit. Oh, they post publicly. Ha, I'm a private.
0: Yeah, but I'll be go ya ki he settings and we'll go any
1: friends. Only friends.
0: Only friends. Baby, ha. There's no legal thing in that copying and posting. You get how I'm a meta ya ki. Come on, Facebooka.
1: Oh, Facebooka. Come on, my man. I'm ready to go now.
0: Yeah. Please don't send me the message again, eh?
1: Yeah, please.
0: Don't make it at Alanoi, but this is hasta Alanoi. Yeah. Don't worry about it. Do it. Go to private settings.
1: No,
0: I am. Don't waste your time. Don't copy and paste. Just do private setting. Put your setting in private. Yeah. Don't post too much about your private stuff. Because it's going to be public.
1: Yeah, this is the thing. Private thing, don't post.
0: Don't post it.
1: Don't keep ever
0: private.
1: Keep it to yourself. Keep it to yourself.

0: What a beautiful song, and that was beautiful in our first live mode. Going out to everybody out there in Kingdom of Tonga with Joy Coast Small Industry, by my house of Tonga Lipe.
1: Hey, I'm from Rata Tabi, Bemi Joy Coast. Now, don't go yog now, I'm a good video, a lot on Walafa, on Angalo, at a funky go yogi, it out my Valangawe. 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Kotoa ya, Bemi, a lot of Freclo Goya, or Joy Coast, house of Tonga. 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
0: Atu ni kitongo kutoa kama hita po kama dispo mali in the wayless with Buffalo Soldier.

0: What a beautiful song going out to everybody out there. We're going to go into that song again straight after this, but it's now time with Joy Coast Small Industry, Bemwe, House of Tonga.
1: From another day, on another day, we're going to go to the Vising Away. I'm going to go to the Vising Away. I'm going to go to the Vising Away. I'm going to go to the Vising Away. I'm going to go to the Vising Away. I'm going to go to the Vising Away. I'm going to go to the safety. I'm going to go to the Vising Away. I'm going to go to the Vising Away. It's all about your safety. I'm going to go to the House of Tonga. I'm going to go to the Vising Center.
0: Hope this song makes it to your airways and it gives you a good time. After we get on to talk about my breakfast show. Like I said, we're going to go back to that one. This is Clark Clady with Alone.

0: Pacific President from Australia. It's going to be a good game. Absolutely free at 3 p.m. It is the battle for the Kaumeaofi Trophy. Mm. Battle of the Kaumeaofi Trophy. Kaumeaofi for Kiripe, it is the name of the relationship that we have with Australia. Mm. So they've given that the name. The name of the relationship or by relationship, I think they call it a... but it's a relationship, but they named it. They've named it. Kaumeaofi with Australia, and this is the first ever Kaumeaofi Cup, and it's between the Tongan Presidents 15 versus the First Nations and Pacific Cup 15. So it's going to be a good game, absolutely free at 3 p.m. at Te Whaiwa Stadium.
1: Io go whamana tadia I he whalai teia o Wigeni I he taim tolu e whiawhi I he pāke Te Whaiwa. 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
0: Hope you guys are enjoying it. Me stay tuned, we've got some videos coming out from Te Whaiwa and all that, but we'll be doing that when we get there. This one's back-to-back music going out to everybody.

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